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0: 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Houston 58, RA 61, Etokin Delta response, 3443 Swinging V Road, Cross and Country Club Road, response to Echo 10 Fox.
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Medic 70, medical assist. 1297 Morales Lane, cross of North, oh, correction, South Kalak Road. 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
0: This is Greg Allard. I believe we see SDSO on scene. I was confirming the address is 1297 Morales.
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And Medic 232. 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At 1137. Regal Road.

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ALS response, hemorrhage. Engine 114, and medic 114. At 3785, Wildflower Lane.

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BLS response, fall. Engine 217, and BLS 217. Mission View West Mobile Home Park minus 54. At 54, Elmora Lane.

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Brush 151, and Medic 151. At 36,029 through 36,130, Paula Temecula Road.

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ALS response. Fall. Engine 214 and RA214. Everest at Oceanside Building 1. At 3500, Lake Boulevard. Room 109.

0: Paracom engine 151's on scene. Got one patient in the middle of the road on the southbound lane. We'll be out checking for injuries. Additionally, we have a sheriff on scene.
1: Engine 151, Northcom copies, one patient, middle of the road, southbound lanes, checking for injuries. SL on scene.

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0: That's affirmative.
2: Okay, copy, you got all clear, just did a 360. We got winds out of the west, about 8 to 10 miles an hour right now. You have no obstructions, nothing's changed on the ground, just still those wires that are in front of the station.
0: Copy that, sounds good. Winds 8 to 10 miles out of the west. Do you have a patient waiting airway status?
2: Yeah, the patient has a patent airway. Patient is a 14-year-old male, 14-year-old male. Was on a dirt bike, approximately hit a car, approximately going 30 miles an hour, complaining of head pain.
0: Copy that, 14-year-old male.

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0: Ranger 151, if you could advise when Mercier 5 takes off to the airport. I mean, correction, the hospital.
1: Yeah, copy. I'll advise once they launch and run to the hospital.

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0: Talon Fire Utility 288. Question clear. It's down, robot.
1: Stand by.
2: Yeah, Mercer 5 into 151, I copy that. I got eyes on you. And once again, coming through, we're all clear, scene is secure down here for you.

Engine 273, fire alarm, building 1365, building 1365, respond on fire command 1, tech 1, timeout 1825.

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3: Were you mailing engine 264? 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We have sheriff around for precaution. 264 copies. Confirming the RP is stating my parents basically on the bottom line. 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This one is just a nickname. 264 copies. You can continue as though we'll be responding.
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Engine 136 and RA-135 at 601 West 8th Avenue, Apartment A.

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Blue Shadow Flame.

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1: 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We meant to add an ambulance and accidentally added a second engine. 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

Vista, Person Down, Engine 121, Truck 126, and BLS 126, westbound 78 at Civic Center ER, at westbound 78 at Civic Center Drive.

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0: 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I'm copy at the Civic Center Phillips. We can handle you. 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
1: Truck 126.
0: It looks like we are reattached to the call on 38 westbound in Civic Center. And engine 124 was canceled by engine 121. Are we to continue?
1: 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Not sure how you got reattached.

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0: Sorry, come into 121. Do you have a description of the patient?
1: Into 121, that's negative, just a male, is the only information they were able to provide.
0: It's 121.

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2: 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Negative, nothing further. I'll check with HP to see if they have anything further.

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1: CHP's in the area, UTL as well. They only had one caller who was a passerby, and there is no description of the subject.
0: 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We checked the area again, posting it should be clear. They contact necessary.
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ALS response. Sick person. Engine 213 and RA213. Apartments 3586 at 3586 Mesa Drive. Apartment 95.

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Vegetation fire medium. Battalion 111. Engine 115. Brush 112. Brush 114. And water tender 266. At 324, Shady Glen Drive.

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2: Comm 5 for the approach response will utilize command at XSD Command 21, tone 2. Backup tone 2 to 8. Tactical frequencies, lead fire 22 and lead fire 23.

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0: 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This looks like it's going to be a legal burn in the backyard. Engine 111 can handle with the next in CAL FIRE unit. Looks like 3361's coming.
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0: 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We're in LRA.

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1: 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It looks like they're burning some yard waste without a burn permit.
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2: Bound 5 south of Lucadia Boulevard. At southbound 5 south left, Lucadia Boulevard.
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0: Sorry, Tom Inch, 121. Sorry, Tom Inch, 121. We're still attempting to locate. Haven't found anybody yet. We're going to go up to Mar Vista and come back and clear that entire off-ramp, but nothing so far. Anything further on your end?
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Engine 141 and RA 141. At 315, Cansfield Drive.

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0: Northbound is 121. Northbound is 121, RE 121, copy stage.
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Escondido. Traffic collision. 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At Lake Wolford Road and Valley Center Road.

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0: 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It sounds like the patient is running from PD. We're just going to stay on scene here for just a moment and see what PD needs us.

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0: We're just going to stage at North Lake Wolford Road. It sounds like the patient is eloping from PD, so we're just going to give it a little bit.
1: Yeah, copy. I heard all that traffic. We're heading down the grade right now.

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Command 1, TAC 1, timeout, 2329. Correction, Wire Mountain 2.

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BLS response. 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Engine 137. And RA-137. At 2240, Bear Valley Parkway. 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

San Marcos. ALS response, stroke, engine 124, and RA 124, at 258, Las Flores Drive, apartment 11.

First Yankton 276, sorry, 275, motor vehicle accident, possible black minivan in the middle of the lanes, northbound I-5, south of the checkpoint, northbound I-5, south of the checkpoint, respond on fire command 2, TAC 2, time of midnight 53.

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ALS response. 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
0: 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I see building 261 with the numeric all being in the 20s, not just a single 2.

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0: 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I have been trying to call them. 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

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And medic 111. Fallbrook Trails. Apartments. At 1735. South Mission Road. Apartment 229.

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Mesa Sonora Palms, Ball 11358, San Antonio Way, with San Pedro. 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

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Chalk 126, and RA 121. 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

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Just come straight through there. Copy that.

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ALS response. Breathing problems. Engine 141 and RA 141 at 328 Beaker Road.

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Escondido. BLS response. Fall. Engine 132 and RA 132 at 250 South Rose Street, Apartment 4.

San Diego, Brush 151. Brush 151 has been released by CHP. We're switching back over, and we're AOR, switching back over to Northbound.

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1: I've investigated the area where you TL. Can you call the RP back, see if they've left the scene?
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0: There, looks like they're going to be on the other side of the street in front of the Amazon warehouse. They have their hazards on.
1: Engine 142.

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Check the other parking lot. 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
1: Both units have investigated 7-Eleven as well as the Amazon. UTL. We did see a black vehicle with hazards on leave the area. Unless you have anything further, we're going to clear.
0: Engine 142, I'm still seeing his phone pinging at the same location. I can do another callback.
1: I copy. If you get a hold of him, you can have him go to the 7-Eleven parking lot.

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ALS response. 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Engine 141 and RA 141 at 366 Beaker Road.

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0: 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Alarm is due to a malicious pull.
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Solana Beach, BLS response, unconscious, engine 241, and medic 241, Lomas Santa Fe Villas, at 9:30, via no converse, unit 140.

Escondido. Traffic collision. Engine 133, truck 131, and RA 133. Southbound 15 south of 78. At southbound 15 south of 78.

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Fire other. Engine 141. Windsor Manor Apartments 241. At 241, Mill Road. Apartment 24.

0: North Continental 133. Travel the reported area. There's no sign of traffic collision. With the information in the notes in CAD, I recommend dispatching North County to Bull 395 and I-15.
1: Redcom copy CTL. 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
2: 133 for truck 131, we're northbound. We'll go up to Deer's Rank, come back around.
0: Truck 131, you cancel, there's no TC.

Facebook. Traffic collision. Engine 114, engine 115, and medic 114. Southbound 15 south of 76. At southbound 15 south of 76. That commercial fire alarm. Engine 106. At 3457, VM on Develo.

0: 1405, Houston 114.
1: I'd be advised, Cal Fire's been on scene of what's probably the same TC, southbound, south of 76, in Deer Springs. They're running it on 10 Charlie, 10 Delta, about the last 30 minutes.
0: Covered that. I saw 3381 on the NBC in the location just before the Lilac Bridge.
1: Yeah, affirmative. Battalion 1, Engine 11, Medic 11, and 8-1. They were on 10 Charlie, 10 Delta.
0: Covered that. Thank you. Engine 114, Engine 115, we're going to stage at 395 and 76.

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1: Major 114.
0: Northbound, Major 114. It's going to TC that CAL FIRE is already running and established. We're going to go ahead and clear Major 115 as well.
1: Northbound, copy. All units responding to the traffic collision southbound 15, south of 76, you can cancel.

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0: 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I copy that. Thank you.

to 80, medic 80. Call 911 disconnect, 1337 Ashley Road, cross the Pinion Gate, Amor Road, respond to 9 10 Fox.

Engine 275, rescue engine 276, sorry, 275. Motor vehicle accident, single vehicle on the right shoulder. Northbound I-5, north of Harbor. Northbound I-5, north of Harbor. Respond on fire command 1, TAC 1, time of 0633.

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3380, 82, Medic 81, chest pain, Delta response, 17068, Highway 67, loss of KV lane, respond 10 Fox.

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1: 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Engine 121. 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

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All right, 126, can you bring up Mega Mover and stair chair? Upstairs.

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0: 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I made contact with the patient. She's on the second floor, and she's already out of the elevator.
1: Copy that. We just got the elevator down to us, and it was empty. So, go ahead and make sure there's that she doesn't have any complaints, and head on down.
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Vista View post acute at 304 North Melrose Drive, room 251.

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0: Northcom, engine 106, we're on scene of a medium size strip mall. We have nothing showing. There was a response here this morning for an extinguished dryer fire. We'll be investigating. Have all units continue. All established Montebello, I see.
1: On scene of a medium-sized strip mall, nothing showing, will be investigating. All units to continue establishing Montebello, I see.

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0: Yeah, I'm here. I'm outside. Can you give me a can? Do we need all these resources? What's your situation?
1: Xan 105 from Montebello, IC. I copy you're on scene. Right now we have a smell of smoke. We did have a dryer fire this morning. My priority right now is to get somebody on the roof. We're pulling ceilings interior, looking for heater smoke, trying to figure out if this is residual from this morning or not. I'm comfortable with the first couple units on scene. My next priority is to get somebody on the roof.
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0: I'll assume Montebello IC. We've got slight odor of smoke. We're investigating, trying to figure out what if this is anything or if this is just remnants from this morning's earlier dryer fire. So we're pulling ceilings, being the offensive strategy. I'll assume Montebello IC. We'll continue all units to primary staging for right now until we get a better idea of what's going on.
2: Northcom copies. Battalion 105, assuming I see slight smoke, investigating, pulling ceilings, and offensive strategy, continuing all units to primary staging. Additionally, your 10-minute timer has elapsed.
0: I copy the 10-minute timer. We'll continue it.
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0: 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In the affected unit, we popped multiple ceiling tiles in the dry room as well as in other rooms that were of concern. No visible smoke. Ticks showed clear. See what we got on the roof. Possible AC pushing in smoke after it got recirced from earlier this morning.
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1: At Interstate 5 off-ramp southbound in Leucadia Boulevard.

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ALS response. 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

0: Engine 272, RA270, convulsions. Southbound I-5 in the rest area. Southbound I-5 in the rest area. Respond on command, one tack, one timeout. 958.
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0: 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Hey, you should be advised, PMO's at Station 1. We told them to go around back. I guess they've been outside ringing the doorbell.
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At 211, Saxony Road. Room 119. RA-124. This view post acute. At 304, North Melrose Drive. Room 222.

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2: Go ahead.
1: Would you like a full vegetation response from Orange County?
2: That's a negative. Let's hold off on that. What you're describing should be in the footprint of the Mateo incident. Probably interior islands burning.
1: Copy. Long Rifle was advising it's about 50 by 50, 4 to 6 foot flames.
2: I copy and confirming this is up Tate Road.
1: That's affirmative. About a quarter of a mile up Tate.
2: I copy. Like I said, it's probably going to be an interior island from the Mateo fire because both sides of Tate were consumed during the Mateo incident.
1: Pendleton copies.
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1: And an 80 medic, leaving problem Charlie response. 1640 Castillo Lane, cross the Jaybird Lane, respond 10 echo 10 Fox.

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also suffers the notification of a reported vegetation fire in the on Camp Pendleton. Stand by for information. All folks contributors, notification of vegetation fire in the area of Tate and San Mateo. Tate and San Mateo. It's going to be tactical frequency is going to be XSD Command 11, Tone 1, V-Fire 22 and 23. Currently it's 50 by 50. Flames are 4 to 6 feet. No assistance needed at this time. All pros agencies acknowledge. Copy, Orange. Last unit. 10-4 LA.

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0: 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Good morning.
1: Good morning, Timothy. Did you copy the Camp Pendleton dispatch?
0: I did not.
1: Tate and San Mateo, it may be a flare-up of that previous fire up there. XSD Command 11, Tone 1, V-Fire 2223.
0: Any aircraft package yet?
1: No, I think they're checking on it. It may be an island in the previous fire.
0: Copy that, thank you. I'll fire up the command center.
1: And they were talking about getting Orange County involved, so they did put out a broadcast on to everybody, to alert everybody.
0: Oh, the pros announcement, okay. Orange County's going, it's probably going to get big. Hi.
1: Do you have V-Fire 21 programmed up to listen? That's what they go out on.
0: I don't think I have any of those live normally, but I will double check. I've been doing so much changing lately, I haven't been able to keep track, and in fact, just getting ready to pour a cup of coffee and come in here and start programming for the scanner, new scanner, and we get delivered tomorrow.
1: Yeah, that's, they do the pros announcement on V-Fire 21, so that will give you a heads up sometime. KG6HSQ.
0: Thank you for the heads up, thank you for that info, and the stuff you sent over, 73AF6GL.

0: Can you confirm me it's brush 277 that's on scene? Pendleton Fire copies, brush 277 is on scene, and Chief 2709 just confirming we can cancel the rest of the responding units.
1: I'm not on scene yet, based on brush 277's assessment, so let's keep everything coming.
0: I'll show all units continuing until further.
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The Camp Pendleton is canceling their response for the brush fire. All areas in the black, no threat to the base. Camp Pendleton is clearing.

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Kilo Oscar 6, Mike November, uniform, looking for a radio check. Kilo Oscar 6, Mike November, uniform.

0: I missed the first part with some other audio going here, but from what I hear, you're sounding good.
1: Outstanding. Thank you for the callback. Kilo Oscar 6, Mike November Uniform, 7-3.
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0: DSA is exterior flooding, broken hydrant, 24008 Verona Mesa Road. Cross the distance of the 10th Street Drive, it's on 10 at the 10th Street.

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0: 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Or what part of the casino?
1: Rush 151. It all came from the alarm company. 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It was a fall detection.
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At 439, Santa Clara Drive.

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BLS response. 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

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ALS response. 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And RA 123. At 1708, Lisa Avenue.

that traumatic injuries, engine 101, and RA101, Carlsbad Lifeguard Tower number 2, at Ocean Street and Cypress Avenue.

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BLS response. 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At 1614, Island Drive.

to all post cooperators. This is a notification from Camp Pendleton Fire Department reporting a smoke check for a vegetation fire in training area Zulu. It's going to be range 408. Training area Zulu 408. Smoke check. 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There will be visible smoke in the area. Pendleton is clear.

0: 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Nito, ALS response, stroke, engine 131, and RA-135, Las Palmas Apartments 108, at 108 West 13th Avenue, apartment 3.
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0: 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We're going to be closer than RA 135. You can attach to that call with engine 131.
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1: Airbus 271 is on scene of a confirmed range fire, approximately 1 acre in size and light flashy fuels. Winds are coming out of the west, approximately 6 to 10 miles an hour. Fire is currently backing deeper into the impact and posing no threat. We'll keep it in a monitored status throughout the day.
2: The fire copies 1 acre light flashy fuels, winds 6 to 10 out of the west, backing deep into the impact. We'll keep it open in a patrol status. Let me know when you're clear.
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It's going to be at building 380. 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
1: Engine 273, go ahead.
0: Drones came over, reported a fall. You're reporting a fire alarm activation at 3-0. Can we get the street name as well?
1: It's going to be the Fallbrook Gate for a fire alarm manual pull. Respond on Command 1, TAC 1. It's building 380. The address is going to be at 286 Missile Road. 286 Missile Road. Engine 273 around.

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At 140 South Pacific Street, in front of Hamilton Fire. Oh, that was an accidental pull. Copy that, reducing codes.

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At 1342, North Escondido Boulevard. Room 111.

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ALS response. 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Engine 125. And Medic 125. 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At 2000. South Melrose Drive. Apartment 2.

We got in touch with the contractor that was in the building. It's the HVAC guys. They said that they touched some uncapped wires that triggered the alarm. Fallbrook Patrol Soup and Fallbrook 111 should be on scene.

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Call that traffic collision, truck 107, and RA-105, at 6000 through 6200, Avenida Encinas. Avis, ALS response, fall, engine 232, and medic 232, Belmont Village Senior Living Cardiff, at 3535, Manchester Avenue, room 211.

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2: Good afternoon, Ron. I've got a couple of questions for you. I'm trying to... I converted one of the rooms here in my house into kind of a man cave, and I just brought in my radios, and I've got a Bridgecom 220 and a Kenwood TMV71, and I've got a duplex CF4160, and I've got a triplex CFX324, and it seems like I had the triplex hooked up, but I want to make sure that I get everything hooked up correctly so I don't blow a radio up.
3: And what antenna are you going to?
2: It's a diamond, hold on, let me show you the number. It's a diamond tri-band, it's a CR320AMNO.
3: Okay. Yeah, I don't remember the exact numbers offhand, but I guess that's the tri-band. Okay, so you put your three-port duplexer to the antenna, so the antenna comes into the antenna port, and then your 220 output goes off to your 220 radio, then your VHF, UHF goes to your duplexer into the VHF and UHF connectors respectively, and then the antenna connection on that goes to your radio.
2: Okay. Now, I don't need to use the triplexer. I can use the duplexer. Is that what you're telling me?
3: No, if you want to use 220, you got to put the duplexer, triplexer in line first. So you're basically coming from your antenna. You're splitting the signal into three bands, and the 220 goes to the 220 radio, and then you got combined the UHF and VHF back up because your dual band radio only has one antenna input, so you're splitting stuff out and then recombining them.
2: Okay, I'm gonna say this back to you because I think I understand exactly what you're saying. Okay, so I'm going to take the 390 to 500 megahertz and the 1.3 to 150 megahertz, and I'm going to plug those into the duplexer and then run the cable from the duplexer into the Kenwood. Then I'm going to use the 200 to the 320 megahertz and run that right into the 220 rig.
3: Yeah, I think you got it. Brett, you want to double check that? Brett's not on frequency, but that's exactly what he's going to do and what Steven's going to do.
2: Okay, I've got that. I've got the 1.3 to 150 into the 1.3 to 170 on the duplexer, and I've got the 390 to 500 into the 350 to 540 on the duplexer. So I've got those connected correctly.
3: Yep, that sounds correct.
2: Okay, now for my other little problem. When I, the 220 rig I bought brand new, the Bridgecom, probably a decade ago. And I probably haven't used it in a decade. When I powered up the Astron, the Bridgecom LED blinked, but when I push the power button, the Bridgecom does not come on. You think I got a sleepy capacitor in there?
3: Yeah, you could, or, I think possibly. I don't know what the track record is on the Bridgecom.
2: Okay, I'm guessing the reason I bought the Bridgecom was because when I was looking at a 220, that's who had them in stock, and or somebody said that was a good one to get. It's been so long, I don't remember, but I was trying to get, you know, both the 220 and the dual band Kenwood, you know, working in the new room, and the Bridgecom doesn't seem like it wants to come on.
4: Comment.
3: Go ahead.
4: I just thought of something, Jim. Just because I've had this problem twice, I changed the fuse that goes to that radio to a new fuse. I've got one Yaesu radio that was working fine, and then it wasn't. And it would just turn off while I was talking, coming back from Tucson a few months ago. And so I turn it back on, and halfway through a sentence, it turned off again. And then it got to where it wouldn't turn on at all. And so I happen to have a spare radio in the truck under the seat, identical. So I swapped out the radio, and it did the exact same thing. It turned on once, and then it wouldn't turn on again. And so when I got home, I started checking everything, and I couldn't find the problem. And I changed the power cord where and it works beautifully. And it appears that the connection maybe to the fuse, or a bad fuse that gets continuity, but it doesn't allow a load. And I found that before with a blade fuse as well. KG6YV, just something to think of, jumping the fuse or something and see if it works.
2: Very good, thank you, Hayden. It does have a blade fuse, and I pushed it back and forth to see if it was, if it was just dirt or something, and it didn't help, but I've got other fuses, blade fuses, so I will swap the fuse out, because that could be it, so I appreciate the input, thank you.
4: Or you, Ron?
3: Yeah, I think you may have got that Bridgecom. The Elenco was about the only one making the 220 at time back then, but then they stopped for a bit and came out with a new model. So there was a gap there when there weren't available from Elenco.
2: That must have been what happened, yeah. And so I got this one, and it worked fine. I ended up and running. And now, I mean, like I say, this is what happens when you let a radio sit for 10 years.
3: Okay. Well, if that fix doesn't work, I can take a look at it, and you probably have a correct diagnosis of a leaky cap, because that's kind of what happens if a radio sits a while and then doesn't come back on.
2: Oh, I appreciate the offer. Okay, let me see if I can, if Hayden's trick fix And if it doesn't, then I'll get back a hold of you, or I'll even Hayden suggested contacting Bridgecom and seeing if maybe out of the goodness of their heart they would, you know, repair it.
3: Yeah, I don't know how good they are in that sort of stuff. They had AHT that sold for a low price, but then you couldn't get a battery, replacement battery for it. So I have never had to deal with their service, so don't know. Okay, good luck. Good to hear you back on the air. KG6HSQ. And hope you stop by field day.
2: Yeah, Hayden hit me up about that too. I guess I'm going to have to make my way out there. It's been many years. That's coming up, what, in 3 weeks?
3: No, this next weekend. And yeah, we'd appreciate you come out. We're short some people this year because some of the wives scheduled vacations and other activities.
2: Okay, so if you need help setting up, what time do you want me out there?
3: Oh, geez, I'd have to double check on what time. You remember what time I put, that we put down, Hayden?
5: I don't remember, but I would say 7 o'clock is usually when we start on Saturday morning.
3: Yeah, let me double check here on the website. 7 a.m. set up.
2: Okay, I'll see you guys out there at 7 a.m. I'm happy to help.
3: Yep, and then if you're interested, we have a sign up for the potluck, which is always a much attended event.
2: Very good, very good. Well, I guess we're going to get together at Hayden's on after this, and I'm going to talk to Brent. I'm going to get signed back up with in the club. So I retire the day before, so I figured it's time for me to get active again. Anyway, I look forward to seeing you on Saturday at 7, 73, KI6OHO. I'll be clear on your final.
3: Okay, now if you want to do credit card, which is almost, you know, same price, a little extra that gets tacked on as a stamp and everything, there's a form and a way to sign up on, with a credit card on the website.
2: Yeah, I may just save Brent the drama and do it that way. Thank you.
3: Yeah, it's a slick way of doing it, and there is the same type as paper form there to put in all your contact and that sort of information. Okay, we will see you Saturday, KG6HSQ.
2: KI6OHO.
5: And Jim, you just get yourself, instead of just trying the fuse the first thing, I would just get a set of jumper wires and hook them directly to your power supply and hook them to your radio between, disregarding the fuse, just for the first test to see if it lights it up.
2: Yeah, I could just take that plug and disconnect that plug and then use a couple of jumpers. That would work. Okay. Thank you.
5: Good luck. KEG6YVD.
2: KI6OHO.
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7: Well, and I'm going to put in a plug for the two-year option because it's really nice to not have to think about it every year.
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5: Orion, let me see if I've got it. 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If you want to help out, Ron's usually taking measurements and putting little flags up and whatnot, and I could always use some help. I'm going to be bringing 9 easy ups, and it's easier to handle them with 2 people.
7: All right. Well, I will put it on my calendar and try to keep my clients from holding me too late on a Friday, and I will tentatively plan on being there to help.
5: Very good. 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
1: 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We're attempting to get them out, but it might be a DUI.
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ALS response. Breathing problems. Engine 131. And RA 137. At 114, Clark Street. Center. Breathing problems. Engine 161. At 14,229, Calle de Vista. Side. Medical aid. Engine 217, and RA 213. Rancho San Luis Ramo Bullhorn Park. At 200, North El Camino Real. Space 204.

0: Medic 71, medical assist, 14229, Kaye Davis, across the Valley Center Road. This is on pipe, Charlie.
1: 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Solana Beach. 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Engine 241. Sol 1. At 500. Lomas Santa Fe Drive.

0: 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I'm Engine 131, Sheriff's down scene for about 5 minutes.
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3: 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How you doing today?
4: Pretty good. How about yourself?
3: I'm a bit sleepy, but that's okay. I'll need something to wake me up.
4: All right. Let me see if 050 is clear. Hold on.

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QSD. There is signage out on East Mission between Maine and Brandon to expect delays Wednesday and Thursday. AG6 HSQ.

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BLS response, sick person. Engine 214, and BLS 217. At 1822, Avocado Road.

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ALS response. Breathing problems. Engine 121 and RA 123. At 406 Gary Drive.

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BLS response. 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Engine 171 and engine 162. Skyline Ranch Mobile Home Park. At 18218 Paradise Mountain Road. SPC 79. Side. ALS response. Sick person. Engine 211 and RA 214. At 1711 Boxwood Way.

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1: Yeah, I gotta quit. I'm tired.
0: Yeah, too much Father's Day?
1: Oh, no, I've been busy today. I went to the gym late, and then when I go to the gym, I take my iPhone and I run that app, and I listen to CW throughout, and I am just, I'm worked.
0: Okay. Well, I've got an appointment tomorrow afternoon, so I won't be around for that. Possibly Wednesday.
1: Yeah, stand by.

0: Yeah, Wednesday looks okay right now.
1: Okay, we'll see you then, and have a good rest tonight, and take care.
0: Did you have a nice Father's Day?
1: Yeah, very nice. My oldest daughter and her husband brought dinner to us. We didn't have to do a thing. Had a good time. They're good kids.
0: Oh, good. Good. Yeah, we went to Oceanside, bought some sandwiches down there, and sat under the umbrella and just relaxed. It was a beautiful day. And then two of my sons came, and one of my sons and his girlfriend came, and then two grandchildren came, and then after two to go up to just north of us. Anyway, one of my grandsons was in a tournament baseball, so we got to see a game and a half there, well, a little over a game there, and then drove home. I bet it was overall, it was a nice day.
1: Yeah, sounds good. Good. I have to keep remembering that when I call my offspring kids, they're not kids, they're grandparents themselves. They're all in their 60s, so I got to stop calling them kids. Okay, anyway, we'll talk to you on Wednesday. Have a good day.
0: Hey, you too. Nah, you know, they're always be your kids, you know. KC6MIE.
1: You still worry about them. Okay, KC6KUE is clear.
2: KC6MIE, KT6HSQ.
0: Hello, Ron. KC6MIE.
2: I was just overlooking your neighborhood.
0: Oh, up at the school?
2: Yeah, I got the keys. I was checking out the field. It looks good. Have you noticed the house over across the road from the gate? There's a tower laying down.
0: Not in our community. Outside.
2: Yeah, you're in a cold spot. No, outside of the gate to the school.

0: Well, no, across from the school is the old Nickerson Nursery.
1: Across Gumtree from the gate we use.
0: Oh, I'll take a look. Tomorrow morning I'll go and I'll exit that way.
1: Yeah, it's up against the bank, so you have to go slow to see it come from that direction. And the only reason I could see it good, it's a little bit elevated up by the gate.
0: Does the, is a ham on that property, do you know of?
1: I think maybe one time somebody from over that direction came up and visited us.
0: Well, he hadn't done any work on getting that erected.
1: Gumtree? I believe so.
0: Well, I'll check it out in the morning. Thanks. Well, maybe, does that, the tower look like it's been on the ground for a while?
1: No, I can't tell. I'm not that close to it.
0: Oh, okay. All right. Well, maybe even I'll drive this afternoon and drive around and take a look. All right. Thanks for the heads up. KC6MI.
1: KG6HSQ. And the field is mowed, looks in great shape. KG6HSQ.
0: I was going to ask you, you commented it was in good shape, so good. Well, looking forward to it, KC6MIE.

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0: San Diego PD on County Call. We're issuing a SIG alert due to a major incident, 4200 to 4300 Genesee, in the block of 4200 to 4300 Genesee Avenue in the Claremont Mesa area. The southbound traffic lanes of 4200 to 4300 Genesee from Derrick to Balboa will be closed to all traffic for the next 4 hours. Again, that's 4200 to 43 Genesee from Derrick to Balboa, the southbound lanes, San Diego PD, Clear County Call.
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0: 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Engine 134 and RA 132 at 2080 Heights Court.
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0: Patrol 271 is in service to 408 to check. 408 fire requesting equipment. Pearl Harbor.
1: Copy, standby just one.

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Vista view post acute, at 304, North Melrose Drive, room 122. Nevis, BLS response, fall, engine 232, and medic 241. Belmont Village Senior Living Cardiff, at 3535, Manchester Avenue, room 255.

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Fire control. Fire is 1/4 acre. Light to medium fuels, low rate of spread. Recommend you continue the response. We'll be in the attack mode, assuming Division Alpha.

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0: We just cleared our last. We have a 11-minute ETA to that call on 304 North Melrose Drive. Would you like us to attach ourselves? I see it came out as a BLS fall.
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0: 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We just made patient contact. You guys can just stage downstairs to determine which way we're going with this.
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0: 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You guys can head up with Gurney.
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3: Copy, air ambulance on standby. Additionally, there is the drive times in there. It's 53 minutes to UCSD.
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3: Passing it on 4 Charlie, go ahead. Joel 271, go ahead.
1: The fire in 408, reporting conditions remain the same. It's growing a little bit more in size, 2 acres of size, a little lighter wind, about 5 to 8. Still 1,000 meters downrange, still posing no threat. We'll leave on Patrol 7.
4: One reporting that there's now 2 acres, light winds, 1,000 meters downrange, still no threat, leaving it open at this time in patrol status.
1: 271 returning.
4: Patrol 271, I'll show you returning.

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Respond 10 Charlie 10 Delta.

Chief Engine Officer, copy that. Direct. Fire, that is fire here is stalling out in this rock pile up at the top.

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Contra 538, altimeter 2900-4. Number 1, so 1,000 below. And you got

left shoulder across the head. Got one copter holds 7 to the south, and one that's going to hold 3 miles to the east. So let's go with the 3 to stretch it out. Copter should be here. So let's go reinforce.

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1: Senator 2904, you're clear to number 3, 1,000 below behind Helicopter 3. They're from Black Mountain, northbound on the 15th. And Copter 538, 2 miles to the east. Air Taxi 3000, one exit, tanker is 2000. Hazard to move up, east engine power 1, 2000.
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0: contact. Tanker 7-2 showing 12 miles from the north.
1: Tanker 7-2, altimeter 2-9-4. Go ahead and bring it in, keep it over for a second here and check over.
0: Okay, cleared in at 2000 on 2994, number 1 for 7-2.

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Taxes.

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0: 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It's called Shelf, and they're running it on 11 India. 11 India. 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
2: 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I see Chop IC, Battalion 111 is taken over IC and reports they're in the defensive strategy. KG6HSQ.

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